Like bass, I'm a strong vibration. Here to move this nation, setting it off like a bouncing ball. Come one, come all, dance like an Egyptian hieroglyphic. On the mic, I'm gifted, setting the pace. I have clout, let's turn it out.

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taste of spring rustling in the trees. 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

dance. 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Here's Master Boy who's talking to you. 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